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2: This is WCBU, a public service of Bradley University and Illinois State University. Good Monday morning. It's June 22nd. I'm Rich Drager. Ukrainian soldiers and their partners march in Kyiv's Pride Parade for the right to marry and have civil partnerships in a socially conservative country seeking to modernize. Joanna Kakissis has details just ahead on Morning Edition. Your lineup today on WCBU after Morning Edition includes the BBC News Hour, A1 at 10 a.m., and All Things Considered this afternoon at 3. 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